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1: All right, here's another reason why I'm ready to get rid of social media completely. And I'm gonna lead the charge in this. We're going to get rid of it. We're not going to do this anymore. No Facebook, no Snapchat. No...
0: How am I supposed to get paid $50 every month by Facebook if I get rid of it?
1: How do you get paid by
0: Facebook? I'm monetized, baby.
1: On what?
0: On Facebook. I just told you that.
1: How?
2: They send you an invite.
0: I was eligible for be monetized, and I had to fill out some paperwork. And by paperwork, I mean forms on the internet. And that was it. Bam. Now I get money every week. Every month.
1: That's a lie. I don't believe you for
0: a second. I'll show you receipts.
1: How are you getting monetized from Facebook?
0: Just by posting content. Anything.
2: He posts funny stuff sometimes.
0: Sometimes.
1: Posts too much. Have you ever heard of the mukbang trend?
0: Nope.
2: What is that?
1: This is why social media needs to die on top of the other billion reasons. It's where people film themselves eating large amounts of food.
0: Gross.
2: Oh, mukbanging. I've seen that. Yeah. I didn't know what it
0: this
2: was called.
0: This is actually kind of big in like Korea and stuff, though.
2: I just saw a woman getting super dressed up in like these beautiful dresses, going to Paris, and then getting like a whole like tomahawk steak and eating it. Very messy.
1: Oh, my God.
0: $15, bud. Straight to my bank account.
2: $15.
1: Yeah.
2: He's a
1: billionaire, that's exactly
2: guys.
1: What this is. Here's why I hate this, and it's all social media to blame. A 3-year-old girl in China gained 77 pounds.
0: Wow.
1: After her parents turned her into a mukbang star, feeding her unhealthy foods for social media.
2: That's not cool.
0: Well, yeah, that's not cool.
1: The parents defended their actions, claiming the girl had a healthy appetite.
2: Mm,
1: no, she doesn't at 3 years old. And 77 pounds.
2: No,
0: that's
2: yeah.
0: That's a lot, dude. Isn't that child endangerment?
2: That's child abuse. That's child abuse, for sure. It's like the opposite of pulling all the
0: weight. What's the laws in China, though? You know what I mean? They probably don't care.
1: I don't care what the laws are. This is ridiculous.
2: Still a human life.
1: This is where we blame social media. Your $15 Facebook paycheck, is it worth it, Stitch? Is this worth it?
0: Yeah, I'm going to start filming myself. Well, I mean, are you going to like... peanut butter and jelly sandwiches.
1: Are you going to like buy me a drink with it, though, or something?
0: Yeah.
1: Okay. Totally worth it, then.
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5: From the Waring Sturgis Ford Weather Center, I'm meteorologist Ember Sky. Partly cloudy tonight with temperatures falling to 72. Friday brings sunshine, a slight chance of afternoon thunderstorms, and a high near 98. Saturday looks similar, topping out around 98.

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1: None of that felt good. Stitch, you have, oh yeah, you, I know what your license, can I say your license plate on the air? I shouldn't say it, should I?
0: No.
1: Okay.
0: That's stupid. Right.
1: But you have a
0: My name is Mitchell Allen Stafford.
1: You have a
0: 605.
1: Oh, yeah, that's right. You and I.
0: 0570. That's my phone number.
1: You and I have the same middle name spelled the same way.
0: Yeah, A-L-A-N.
1: Which is so weird.
0: Yeah.
1: Anyway.
0: Am I going to have my identity stolen now?
1: Probably.
0: Ow!
1: It's going to be happening by now. Anyway.
0: Keep doing that.
1: There was a 76-year-old woman in Florida named Nancy who received her new license plate in the mail. Okay?
0: Yeah.
1: Out of the random. Just out of the blue license plate.
0: Was it a... Oh, it was racist. She didn't order this?
1: No, she didn't order this.
2: Okay.
1: Didn't order this. Okay, ready? Here it is. SQZ A55.
2: I got to write this out.
1: She's 76 years old, and she was mortified.
0: Scaz.
2: Oh, sweet. Oh, no.
1: Because it looks like
2: squeeze ass.
0: How old is she?
1: 76.
0: She didn't 76. Figure that out. She's
2: hear
0: like,
2: me out.
0: No,
2: hear
0: no,
2: me
0: mean.
2: Out, actually.
1: She had people telling her.
2: Can we get a hold of her? Because I'll just take that. Like I want to rock
1: that. Here's the funny part. She kept it. She's like, I don't like it. I'm not happy with it. But everybody finds it absolutely hilarious.
0: So she likes the attention.
1: Like, yeah, exactly.
0: At 75.
1: SQZA55. I need to look up and see if anybody has that here in South Dakota.
0: What about?
2: I'm gonna get it. Zero, when I get that
0: 0085. What about that?
1: What?
0: 80085.
1: Eight zero. Okay, buddy.
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1: All right, thank you very much for hanging out with us again this afternoon. Are you in any... You have a headache? Is that what it's been all day?
2: No, that was just me stretching.
1: I know, but you've had a headache all day. I can tell because your eyes are, very...
2: Yeah, I had a pretty intense massage this morning, and I think everything that she did to me, like, released... some toxins into my bloodstream.
3: No, you got to drink a lot of water. Yeah, that absolutely is a thing. You got to flush that stuff out.
1: Oh, my goodness.
2: No, it's a real thing. Anyways, I love Tara at the Body Spa, and she does a great job. She found something in my arm that I didn't even know I had. Because I know that my arm, I started noticing that I had
1: bones, blood vessels.
2: No, you idiot.
1: What did she find?
2: Shut up.
1: Because that's all that's in your arm.
2: She found that my
1: tendons.
2: My arm muscles were freezing up.
1: Your muscles have nothing to do with
2: I'm going
1: to
2: fight you.
3: Did you get a neuromuscular massage this morning?
1: Yeah, what did you get?
2: Yeah, it does. It was very painful, but it was very awesome at the same time. But anyways, I was losing mobility in my right arm, and I noticed it for the last year, and she's like, well, this is why. And then I'm like, and then my arm moves better
1: now. You didn't go to a doctor.
2: No, went to a body therapist. Right.
1: That's it for us. We got to go. Thanks, the blonde one. Hopefully,
3: thank you.
1: We'll have an actual name we can call you soon.
2: I got it.
3: Should we let the people vote?
2: No,
3: Maybe we let them vote.
2: Lauren Styles, the blonde one. I came up with it just now. What do you think?
3: Oh my God!
1: No, we're not doing that. Get out. See you at Summer Nights tonight, everybody.
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12: From the Waring Sturgis Ford Weather Center, I'm meteorologist Ember Sky. Partly cloudy tonight, with temperatures falling to 72. Friday brings sunshine, a slight chance of afternoon thunderstorms, and a high near 98. Saturday looks similar, topping out around 98.

0: Aw, man, one of my favorite songs ever. Three Doors Down, rest in peace, Brad Arnold.
1: Oh, you have 150 songs that you say, oh, my favorite song ever.
0: Well, I love music.
1: Be.
0: I like a lot of music. What do you want from me? 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I like you. I like you, Houston.
1: I don't think you do.
0: That's why
1: fine.
0: I keep returning to this job every single day. We'll be back tomorrow.

0: Here we go, Mario and Cordo Lopez back behind the mic, fired up to be hanging with you for the next few hours. 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
1: Plus, we're going to hook you up with a fresh life hack or two in Cordo's Corner, ask a random question, and dig into the buzz to see what is trending. All that and more. Turn it up. You're on with Mario and Courtney Lopez.
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1: Happy Throwback Thursday! You're on Mario Courtney Lopez. Time to fire up the time machine for a quick little musical trip into the past with our throwback soundtrack. Taking it back 14 years to this week in 2012, I was 6 months into hosting a brand new radio show called On with Mario Lopez. I cannot believe we've done it this long.
2: We're coming
1: That's
2: up
1: a heck of a run.
2: We're
1: guys.
2: Coming up on 15 years. That's pretty
1: that
2: crazy.
1: Is a heck of a run. And Mrs. Lopez joined when?
2: Like a year in.
1: Oh wow, honey, that's awesome.
2: Yeah, it was like a year in or so.
1: Look at you.
3: You always forget how long I've been around.
1: No, you know why? Because it just seems so seamless. It doesn't.
3: Yeah, no, I know.
1: You know,
3: but then you'll be like, we've been together.
2: Do you
3: for
2: remember
3: that
2: when
3: long?
2: We made you audition?
3: Yeah, that was like a year process. It was that year. The first year was my audition.
1: That was good.
3: Well, musically, Ellie Goulding snagged a top 10 hit with this one.

0: Yes, Ellie, that's a jam. By the way, she just performed during the World Cup quarterfinals the other week doing that song.
1: Meanwhile, Katy Perry was singing about capturing a moment of clarity after being lost in a dream.

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1: You know what? I am too, because I just had a nap. And Riona broke into the top five with this banger about searching for the ultimate lover.

0: Rihanna had a bit of a EDM little phase there. She did a couple hits with Calvin Harris. That one, I like that little era.
1: More Mario Lopez coming up.
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18: From the Waring Sturgis Ford Weather Center, I'm meteorologist Ember Sky. Partly cloudy tonight, with temperatures falling to 72. Friday brings sunshine, a slight chance of afternoon thunderstorms, and a high near 98. Saturday looks similar, topping out around 98.
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0: I'm Mario Courtney Lopez. Keep the music and fun coming your way right after Cordo tells us about a few of the new things on TV and streaming.
1: The Hawk, it's on Netflix. Will Ferrell stars as an aging golf legend chasing one last major while dragging his family into the chaos.
0: Yes, it reunites Will Ferrell with Molly Shannon from their SNL and Night at the Roxbury Day, so that should be funny.
1: Ooh, Descendants, Wicked Wonderland on Disney Plus. It's a new musical teen fantasy where Red and Chloe battle an unexpected villain during the Kingdom Cup games in Wonderland.
0: Gia at one point was into the Descendants. She was younger, remember?
1: Yeah, when she was before Santino.
0: Yes.
1: And The Body in the Locker. It's on Netflix. Ooh. Now you know where the body is. A young woman discovers her late father's storage locker holds a woman's corpse.
0: Oh.
1: Unraveling a dark mystery.
0: I bet.
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1: Yo, I'm Mario Courtney Lopez, making a quick stop into Cordo's Corner for something fresh. What you got?
2: Well, since it's Throwback Thursday, a fun list of classic childhood games, perfect for keeping the kids busy during summer break. Okay. You know, for those who aren't in camps, which is the new thing to do.
0: Yes, and to get them off their tablets, for goodness sake.
2: Tag. And variations like freeze tag or lava tag. We used to call it release, because when you touch the person, you would release them from the... I don't remember. But one player is it and chases others. And freeze tag, tagged kids freeze until unfrozen. That's essentially why we said release. Great for burning energy. Play on grass to avoid scrapes.
0: I love me some tag. Mm. You can play adult tag, too. That's pretty fun.
2: Yeah, but that's also... Then you're liable to tear something.
0: That's true. Be careful.
2: Red light, green light. Sonny likes this. One person calls green light to run and red light to stop. The first to reach the caller wins. Excellent for listening skills and giggles. I mean, how long can you play this for, though?
3: Well, it depends on how far away they are.
0: How far you are. Yeah, exactly. You get in a park, you play for a while.
2: Can I FaceTime them if they're, like, in a different city?
3: You could. You could start in a different town.
2: Duck, duck, goose, you guys. Remember this one? The kids sit in a circle. The it player taps the head saying duck until picking goose, who then chases. Simple and inclusive for younger kids.
0: Make a big circle. It's fun.
2: And our kids love this. Water balloon toss. Pairs toss water balloons back and forth, stepping farther apart from each other. Messy, refreshing, and hilarious when they pop.
0: Now I'm all fired up to play these games.
2: Yeah. And water relay races. Carry cups of water or sponges across a distance without spilling. Add obstacles for more of a challenge.
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23: From the Waring Sturgis Ford Weather Center, I'm meteorologist Ember Sky. Partly cloudy tonight with temperatures falling to 72. Friday brings sunshine, a slight chance of afternoon thunderstorms, and a high near 98. Saturday looks similar, topping out around 98.
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0: All right, Mario and Courtney Lopez here. A few more songs. 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Questions, comments, random thoughts, whatever you got. Love hearing from you. Back to see what you've sent our way. Coming up next.
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1: All right, Adam with Mario on Facebook and X, Adam with Mario Lopez on IG. Love hearing from you, Mario Lopez here. Who's this one from, honey?
2: Well, this is from at Erica Schmitz, and she says, wait, are you seriously playing Mr. Fantastic? That's my son's favorite cartoon, and now mine too, I guess. Ha ha. Wink, wink.
1: Mr. Fantastic.
2: And it's fantastic.
1: That's actually boomtastic, but I wanted to adopt it for Mr. Fantastic. Yes, Erica. I am playing Mr. Fantastic on Marvel's Spidey and Friends. It's really cool. And I'm excited to show our youngest Santino so I can point him out.
2: Mm-hmm.
1: And they did a good job of kind of making the little younger version look like me. Kind of looks like my son Dominic.
2: Mm-hmm.
1: But check it out on Disney Junior, Spidey and Friends, Mr. Fantastic.
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4: From the Waring Sturgis Ford Weather Center, I'm meteorologist Ember Sky. Partly cloudy tonight, with temperatures falling to 72. Friday brings sunshine, a slight chance of afternoon thunderstorms, and a high near 98. Saturday looks similar, topping out around 98.
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0: I'm Mario Courtney Lopez. Music rolls on after a quick look at the buzz. It's crazy, but exactly 1 year ago today, Coldplay ruined a couple marriages with their kiss cam, and it became the biggest thing in the world. Probably my favorite story of the past year. Not for ruining the marriages. We came to find out that both, well, at least this is what was
1: reported. The claims are
0: they were both separated and moving on. They just happened to be at the same place at the same time. And I still go on record saying, had they just reacted normally, everything would have been fine. It wouldn't have been a big deal. But they panicked. And
1: as soon as she saw herself, she went.
0: Exactly. It was awful.
2: Fraser just fell.
1: I have to go to the hospital.
0: If they would have just waved their hands and woo, they would have moved on quickly and it would have been nothing.
2: Happy anniversary.
0: Yeah. All right, let's get back to the music. 93.9 The Mix.

0: New trend sweeping the socials. You're on with Mario and Courtney Lopez. New social media trend is people joking that they can't wait for the Netflix documentary about random chapters of their lives. The trend pokes fun at familiar documentary tropes in which a key interview subject is shown getting ready for an interview before revealing their side of the story. So now people are filming themselves in like overly dramatic behind-the-scenes moments, joking about the doc that's going to expose their wife or their son, and they have the dun-dun from Netflix, and then they have the da-da-da-da-da-da-da. Mm-hmm. Which camera am I looking at? You ready? Yes.
1: Fixing the microphone.
0: Exactly. I was going to do one that I feel we're too late for the trend, but we might have either Sonny do one or I think our dog.
2: You
0: our
2: should
0: dog
2: have Sonny do it. Having Sonny do it would be hilarious.
1: Well, now he has no teeth in the front. So
2: even better. 93.9
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1: All right, so would you trust a robot to perform surgery on you? You're on with Mario and Courtney Lopez. Well, humanoid robots have officially made medical history by performing live surgeries for the very first time. Researchers of the University of California, San Diego, USD, pulled off two operations, including a complete gallbladder removal on large living mammals. This is huge. The machine's nicknamed Sergi, stand about 5 feet tall and weigh just 60 pounds.
2: Like me.
1: Yes, human operators controlled them remotely using motion capture, foot pedals, and tracking systems. Researchers say the small size and low cost mean they could be deployed almost anywhere, from rural clinics to battlefields to space.
3: And we don't need to do surgery in space.
1: However, human trials are years away. You know, this is incredible. People say AI is going to take over. Okay, look, it's years away, but I bet you it's closer than we think when they perform on humans. But think about these real desolate places or places that don't have doctors in their towns. Yeah. They have to travel 30, 40 miles.
2: This is amazing.
1: This can help literally millions of people around the world. That's pretty incredible.
2: Does it pack its own bag?
1: Someone to monitor it.
3: It packs itself into a case.
4: More Mario Lopez on the way.
1: Courtney and I have seen the devastation in Venezuela. Entire families have lost everything after the recent earthquake. 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
21: From the Waring Sturgis Ford Weather Center, I'm meteorologist Ember Sky. Partly cloudy tonight, with temperatures falling to 72. Friday brings sunshine, a slight chance of afternoon thunderstorms, and a high near 98. Saturday looks similar, topping out around 98.
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0: All right, Charlie Morrow, Courtney Lopez. Got some July 16th birthdays to shout out later this hour. Hang on for those. Also going to dig into the buzz to see what's trending.
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1: All more on Courtney Lopez wasting no time. Getting right to a random question. What do you got, honey?
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2: From the Waring Sturgis Ford Weather Center, I'm meteorologist Ember Sky. Partly cloudy tonight, with temperatures falling to 72. Friday brings sunshine, a slight chance of afternoon thunderstorms, and a high near 98. Saturday looks similar, topping out around 98.
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0: 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A few more songs. I'm going to update our music knowledge with a quick lesson in music history. Going back 20 years to when Nelly Furtado teamed up with Timbaland for a number one hit. Back to reveal it next.
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I'm Mario Courtney Lopez, quickly squeezing in today's lesson in music history, which takes us back 20 years to this week in 2006. First of all, I can't believe 2006 was 20 years ago, but anyway, Nelly Furtado teamed up with Timbaland for this hit.

0: gets a lot of love, and I can't believe he's 20 years old.
1: Well, that was Nelly Furtado's first number one hit in the U.S. and Canada and remained at the top of the chart for several weeks. I interviewed her not too long ago for E!
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1: Yo, I'm Mario Courtney Lopez. Quickly shouting out today's celeb birthdays, as always. Frazier's going to tell us who's celebrating. We're going to try to guess the age. Who do we got?
2: Corey Feldman.
1: My man.
2: Guitarist. Rock star.
1: Extraordinary.
2: Dancer.
1: Legend.
2: Legend.
3: Triple
2: Goonie.
3: Threat.
1: I'm going to say Corey, who I believe has his documentary out, right? Which is supposed to be wild.
2: There's something's going on.
1: Corey.
3: Okay, let's watch it.
1: Corey, I think, is 57.
3: 59.
2: 55.
1: Oh,
2: 55. And isn't he doing some sort of show or something soon that we saw a thing for? He's doing some sort of Legends of Rock or something. I don't know what it is.
1: Oh, right. He's going
2: it's
1: on tour with like Poison, isn't he?
2: Or Bret Michaels, solo.
1: Yeah, Bret Michaels.
2: Not full Poison.
1: Bret Michaels, got it.
2: Anyway, Will Ferrell from Anchorman. So many amazing movies. Step Brothers.
3: Always been a Ferrell child.
2: He's got a new golf show out.
3: He is 65.
1: I'm going to say he's hitting the sixth level 60.
2: 59.
1: Ooh, close.
2: Phoebe Cates from Fast Times at Ridgemont High.
1: One of the best scenes in movie history with "She Must Have Been Somebody's Babe." That's where the song comes from.
3: Oh, really?
1: Yeah, from that scene in the Fast Times. Classic movie. Married to Kevin Kline for like 30-something years.
2: Pretty really?
1: Cool. Yeah.
3: Kevin Kline, who's in Dominic's movie?
1: No, that's...
3: Chris Kline.
1: Chris Kline. Kevin Kline, he's a great actor. Yeah, called Wanda, a bunch of stuff. Yeah.
2: He's older. He was in Dave. He was present in Dave.
1: Yeah, he's like 20 years older than her, too, so I know. Yeah.
2: They've
1: been together for a long time. Phoebe Cates has got to be 64.
3: 66.
2: 63. Jimmy Johnson.
1: One of the greatest wigs of all time.
2: Yep.
1: Jimmy Johnson.
2: Football coach.
1: Dallas Cowboys coach.
3: Is that the one who has the bangs right here?
1: He's the one that's silver hair, all thick. Lily,
2: it's combed over, but it's...
3: Okay, who cares?
2: It comes down.
3: That doesn't help me.
2: It's kind of bangs.
3: Jimmy is 68.
1: I'm going to say he is 74.
2: 83.
3: Wow. It's the hair. He looks great.
4: More Mario Lopez on the way.
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13: From the Waring Sturgis Ford Weather Center, I'm meteorologist Ember Sky. Partly cloudy tonight with temperatures falling to 72. Friday brings sunshine, a slight chance of afternoon thunderstorms, and a high near 98. Saturday looks similar, topping out around 98.
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1: Why Benny Blanco and Selena Gomez kept their romance private for months?
0: Well, I'm sure you want to kind of make sure things are on the right track and you're going to go the distance before you kind of drop that kind of bomb on everyone, right?
2: Especially because they're in the spotlight.
0: Yes, exactly. Yeah.
1: Ariana Grande showing off some impressive Harry Potter impressions. Check that out. She's so good at impressions.
0: She is good at impressions. She's talented.
1: And Nick Jonas and Priyanka Chopra react to the first DMs they ever sent each other. I love seeing stuff like this. On with Mario.com for all that and more.
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1: Keeping the music and fun coming your way here on Mario and Courtney Lopez. I just realized that we forgot to celebrate today's obscure holiday. What do we have, honey?
2: It is World Snake Day.
1: Shout out to Jennifer. Jennifer, back in the day, my boa constrictor that I owned with my cousin Alex.
2: Oh, I'm like, who is Jennifer?
1: I remember. Jennifer was the name of, isn't that a random name to name a boa constrictor?
2: Yeah, yes. Why Jennifer?
1: I think we both liked this girl named Jennifer at the time.
2: You and the boa constrictor? Who's we both?
1: Alex, my cousin Alex.
3: They shared the snake.
1: We shared the snake. We shared the snake together.
4: They shared responsibility.
1: We were like 12. Like Nico's age.
2: You like the same girl?
1: I think we both thought she was cute, but she was older, right? So we didn't, you know, whatever.
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0: 93.9 The Mix. Mario Courtney Lopez here. Music rolls on after some quick booze buzz. The classic frozen margarita is getting a new twist on TikTok. Oh, this is your jam, honey.
1: I know.
0: This one comes in various fruit flavors and is served just like soft serve ice cream.
1: Stop it.
0: What? The semi-secret recipe includes heavy cream, house margarita mix, a touch of tequila. Well, it's got to be more than a touch.
2: Yeah, a lot of tequila.
0: Yeah. And restaurants have also started offering their versions of this trendy treat. We have to look up where it's being offered and check it out.
1: Yeah, totally. This is my favorite, as you know. And I can't wait to get drunk.
0: It kind of sounds like a daiquiri, but yeah, with tequila. I'm here for it.
3: It's like alcoholic ice cream.
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4: From the Waring Sturgis Ford Weather Center, I'm meteorologist Ember Sky. Partly cloudy tonight, with temperatures falling to 72. Friday brings sunshine, a slight chance of afternoon thunderstorms, and a high near 98. Saturday looks similar, topping out around 98.
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1: I'm Mario Courtney Lopez. Music rolls on right after we let you know that we want you to see Pitbull live on his I'm Back tour with special guest Lil Jon. You pick the city. 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

0: Yo, I'm Mario Courtney Lopez. Got one last thing coming up shortly. In the meantime, more music. And wanted to mention that if you're a Gracie Abrams fan, might want to check out Fallon later tonight.
1: Gracie is dropping by to promote her new album, Daughter from Hell. I can relate. Just kidding. Which drops at midnight. As always, you can hit up onwithmario.com to find out more. And hang on. Back with one last thing next.
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1: You're on Mauro and Courtney Lopez. Almost time to pass the mic, but not before we squeeze in one last thing. Pitbull, officially a Guinness World Record holder. The singer, well, I would say more rapper, made history on Sunday during a show in London after over 22,000 fans gathered wearing bald caps.
2: Esterman was there.
1: That is funny.
2: Together, they set a Guinness World Record for the largest gathering of people in bald caps, and the record was officially verified this week.
1: Look at that. We were going over the pros and cons of being bald. Did we do that officially, or should we do a break about it? I think we should do an official break about it.
2: There's nothing con about it.
1: I think we should do a break talking about the pros and cons of being bald, and we have a bald friend with us today. He can sign off and see if it's official or not.
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21: From the Waring Sturgis Ford Weather Center, I'm meteorologist Ember Sky. Partly cloudy tonight with temperatures falling to 72. Friday brings sunshine, a slight chance of afternoon thunderstorms, and a high near 98. Saturday looks similar, topping out around 98.
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10: From the Waring Sturgis Ford Weather Center, I'm meteorologist Ember Sky. Partly cloudy tonight, with temperatures falling to 72. Friday brings sunshine, a slight chance of afternoon thunderstorms, and a high near 98. Saturday looks similar, topping out around 98.
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2: Peripheral vascular disease, it depends on the vessels that are involved. Typically, what it's going to be is cramping pain in the muscle that occurs with walking.
3: We also see shortness of breath. Again, not just one time I just went up seven flights of stairs. 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
12: From the Waring Sturgis Ford Weather Center, I'm meteorologist Ember Sky. Partly cloudy tonight, with temperatures falling to 72. Friday brings sunshine, a slight chance of afternoon thunderstorms, and a high near 98. Saturday looks similar, topping out around 98.
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5: From the Waring Sturgis Ford Weather Center, I'm meteorologist Ember Sky. Partly cloudy overnight, dropping to 72. Later today, sunshine with a slight chance of afternoon showers and thunderstorms, reaching 98. Saturday brings another slight chance of afternoon storms and another high of 98.
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10: From the Waring Sturgis Ford Weather Center, I'm meteorologist Ember Sky. Partly cloudy overnight, dropping to 72. Later today, sunshine with a slight chance of afternoon showers and thunderstorms, reaching 98. Saturday brings another slight chance of afternoon storms and another high of 90.

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2: From the Waring Sturgis Ford Weather Center, I'm meteorologist Ember Sky. Partly cloudy overnight, dropping to 72. Later today, sunshine with a slight chance of afternoon showers and thunderstorms, reaching 98. Saturday brings another slight chance of afternoon storms and another high of 98.
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5: From the Waring Sturgis Ford Weather Center, I'm meteorologist Amber Sky. Partly cloudy overnight, dropping to 72. Later today, sunshine with a slight chance of afternoon showers and thunderstorms reaching 98. Saturday brings another slight chance of afternoon storms and another high of 98.
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5: From the Waring Sturgis Ford Weather Center, I'm meteorologist Ember Sky. Partly cloudy overnight, dropping to 72. Later today, sunshine with a slight chance of afternoon showers and thunderstorms, reaching 98. Saturday brings another slight chance of afternoon storms and another high of 98.
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7: From the Waring Sturgis Ford Weather Center, I'm meteorologist Ember Sky. Partly cloudy overnight, dropping to 72. Later today, sunshine with a slight chance of afternoon showers and thunderstorms, reaching 98. Saturday brings another slight chance of afternoon storms and another high of 98.
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4: From the Waring Sturgis Ford Weather Center, I'm meteorologist Ember Sky. Partly cloudy overnight, dropping to 72. Later today, sunshine with a slight chance of afternoon showers and thunderstorms, reaching 98. Saturday brings another slight chance of afternoon storms and another high of 98.
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7: From the Waring Sturgis Ford Weather Center, I'm meteorologist Ember Sky. Partly cloudy overnight, dropping to 72. Later today, sunshine with a slight chance of afternoon showers and thunderstorms, reaching 98. Saturday brings another slight chance of afternoon storms and another high of 98.
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4: From the Waring Sturgis Ford Weather Center, I'm meteorologist Ember Sky. Partly cloudy overnight, dropping to 72. Later today, sunshine with a slight chance of afternoon showers and thunderstorms, reaching 98. Saturday brings another slight chance of afternoon storms and another high of 98.
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7: From the Waring Sturgis Ford Weather Center, I'm meteorologist Ember Sky. Partly cloudy overnight, dropping to 72. Later today, sunshine with a slight chance of afternoon showers and thunderstorms, reaching 98. Saturday brings another slight chance of afternoon storms and another high of 98.
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11: From the Waring Sturgis Ford Weather Center, I'm meteorologist Ember Sky. Partly cloudy overnight, dropping to 72. Later today, sunshine with a slight chance of afternoon showers and thunderstorms, reaching 98. Saturday brings another slight chance of afternoon storms and another high of 98.
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9: From the Waring Sturgis Ford Weather Center, I'm meteorologist Ember Sky. Partly cloudy overnight, dropping to 72. Later today, sunshine with a slight chance of afternoon showers and thunderstorms, reaching 98. Saturday brings another slight chance of afternoon storms and another high of 98.

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0: If you're not in the mix, and your Roadhouse, what up?
1: Hi, good morning, everybody.
0: Oh, look, we're in the fishbowl. People are staring at us.
1: Yeah, it's weird. This is weird. Why are people here this early?
0: They're pointing and laughing.
1: Good to see you, too. Good morning to all of you staring at us, you creep.
0: It's like
2: a zoo exhibit in here, man. What's going on, bro?
0: Oh my gosh. Are they going to crawl up the window next?
1: You know what we missed? I was just thinking about this. I don't know when National Nude Day was, but I had a memory pop up.
0: Did we miss it?
1: And I'm actually okay with it, because it wasn't bad when it was just me and you, Amy. But now that there's another dude here,
2: it's a little weird, yeah.
1: It's weird. It's awkward.
0: Do you want to get nude with us on Nude Day?
2: We just missed it. July 14th.
0: Oh, dang it!
2: That was also SpongeBob's birthday,
0: I guess.
2: It
0: was probably on the weekend.
1: Plus, with the new girl working here, we could have invited her in.
0: Yeah.
1: Kind of in handy.
2: That would have been cool. Show her what it's about.
1: Yeah.
0: We should invite her in and introduce her to everyone.
1: Well, welcome to your first day. It's National Nude Day. Join in.
0: So start stripping.
1: I know.
2: Get to it, girl.
1: But anyways, speaking of which, it's National Peach in Ice Cream Day.
2: Peach Ice Cream Day.
1: Yeah.
2: That sounds not that good.
0: I love it.
2: Do you?
0: Yes, my family used to make homemade ice cream growing up, and it was always peach.
2: With real peaches
1: in it?
0: Real peaches.
2: I might be okay with that.
0: It is so good, you guys.
2: I love real peaches, and I love peach flavor when it tastes like it's real peach, but that fake artificial peach flavor is one of the grossest things I've ever had in my entire
0: There's
2: life.
0: There's actual chunks of peaches in there.
2: Good.
0: It's like creamy peach.
1: You see, I'm not.
2: I might rock with that.
1: I'm just, I don't like chunks.
0: You guys didn't pick up on my joke.
2: Ooh, I like chunks in my ice cream.
1: I don't like chunks in my ice cream. I'm weirded out, unless it's chocolate or peanut butter. You know what I mean? Like, you get up in that, you're like eating it, and all of a sudden you're like, there's something slimy in my ice cream. They're like, yeah, it's a peach.
2: Yeah.
1: That's disgusting. It could be a booger.
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1: Oh, man. You ever been to a strip club there, Brandon?
2: Have I ever?
0: Why don't you ask me?
1: I was getting to you next. I'm starting.
0: Yes, I have.
1: To the...
2: Wow.
1: I was starting from the left to the right. All right. You go. You pass it around going left. Amy, have you ever been to a strip club?
0: I said, yes, I have.
1: Okay. Good to know. did you enjoy yourselves at these strip clubs?
2: Yes. I would like to go back with Amy. I would like to see how this goes. Dude, 100% I've been to strip clubs, unfortunately, too much, but like not recently. But it's way funner when you bring girls with you.
1: Is it? Why is that?
2: Well, because it sounds, when you bring a girl into a strip club, because that's what you're there to see, all of a sudden it's like fire meets fire, you know, and you're like, oh, this is a good time. This is fun.
1: Oh.
2: Everybody's partying.
1: And you have like the girls that are like clearly not enjoying themselves, or you have the gals that are like, this is awesome. She's so pretty. Or they like try to like act like they really like it too, and they're like, this is so fun.
2: You'll find out who's down to clown in that crowd of girls. You know what I'm saying? Some people are into it. Some people ain't.
1: I'm actually not. I've been to a strip club a couple times.
2: I'm not into it anymore. Yeah, I got beat up a couple good times. But yeah, it was fun.
0: It is pretty dirty.
2: Yeah.
1: That's the thing, is the smell of Vaseline and like...
2: Is that what that smell
1: is? Getting like... My buddy bought me a dance when I was way younger, and I got up there, and it was like a personal dance, like up by the stage or whatever, and she shook her butt

0: God bless.
1: Okay, who moved my desk?
0: Thanks for listening.
2: The Roadhouse.
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9: From the Waring Sturgis Ford Weather Center, I'm meteorologist Ember Sky. Mostly sunny Friday morning, with a chance of showers and thunderstorms afternoon and a high near 98. Partly cloudy tonight, low 69. Saturday stays sunny, reaching 98.

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1: We were talking about we're talking about strip clubs and how many times Amy and Brandon have been there, and Amy has actually performed
2: like
1: at a
2: 11,
1: strip club.
2: Like 11
0: but I didn't
2: guitars.
0: Work there.
1: I know, but you still performed. All right, that's all that matters.
2: Oh, and you worked there.
1: So we're gonna get Amy a pole for her house so she can practice her skills.
0: That'll, Mike might like that.
1: Hey, you're on a new fitness regimen.
2: It's a fitness.
1: That would, yeah. It's movement. There's a gal in Houston who was doing this. This gal out in Houston, she is now swearing off pole dancing, actually, because Asha Gilbert is her name. She was filming her practice on July 6th when her pole came loose from the ceiling and struck a fire sprinkler and then proceeded to flood her apartment and the one below her. Why are you setting up a practice pole, dancing pole, in your apartment?
2: Wow. To be 100% honest, take the perverted
1: side. I've seen a lot of these.
2: Take the perverted side out of it. That's a really good workout.
1: Yeah.
2: I mean, just imagine trying to, any of us, man or woman, to hang from a pole. That takes a level of athleticism that you got to kind of work up to. Mm-hmm. Like you're pulling on muscles and your back, your legs, all the things. I don't know. I've never done it. I've never met a pole that's
1: I've never met
2: a pole that said, I can hold a 300-pound man.
1: You know, okay. That's exactly where I was about to go with this, is I don't care if you are man or woman. If you go to your friend's house and like they have like one in the garage or something, I've seen this actually more than I'm now that I'm thinking about it, it might not be normal, but a lot of people have poles for pole dancing in their houses or in their like garages, sheds, whatever. But I've seen them, and I don't care if you're man or woman, when you see that thing, you're like, I want to go try that.
0: There's set up next to the Bowflex machine.
2: There's that place that used to be in the mall. I think they're still there, but they did that. They'd climb up on the curtains or whatever, and then they'd also have the pole dancing as a fitness thing. It was workout. They were not like, come here and train to be a stripper. It was like a real fitness routine.
0: Like, it's like part of boot camp now. Okay, you. This group is going to do the pole dancing. We're going to do the push-ups and jumping jacks over here.
2: It's like no different than going to a cycling class. You know what I mean? Like,
1: a pole dancing.
2: Come on, pedal harder. Be like, climb higher. You know?
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4: 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I like that it is fun. It's easy to like listen to and sing along to.
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5: Good morning from the Home Slice News Center. Rapid City sales tax collections remain strong in May, with general 2% sales tax revenues increasing 6.3% compared to May of last year. Finance Director Daniel Ainsley told the Legal and Finance Committee that year-to-date collections are running 5.5% above 2026 budget projections. Tourism-related sales tax collections also rose, increasing 5.2% in May. Sales tax receipts supporting the Capital Improvement Fund and Vision Fund also increased compared to the same period last year. Meanwhile, Rapid City issued 358 building permits valued at more than $37.1 million in June, the highest June permit count in 5 years and the second highest June valuation total on record. The city has issued over 1,340 permits worth more than $273.3 million through the first 6 months of the year. That sets a new first-half valuation record and surpasses the previous mark of $262.4 million set in 2022. From the Home Slice News Center, I'm Gary Matthews reporting.

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0: 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Black Hills Best Mix in the Roadhouse.
1: So the change it up a little bit from strippers to different things. Pete Hegseth or whatever, he's in the government or does something.
0: The military,
1: He does something in the military or whatever.
2: The Secretary of War.
1: I think, is he the guy that
0: he's
1: does a lot?
0: He's kind of a big deal.
1: He could do a lot of push-ups or something like that.
0: Yeah, he's tough, man. He'll get out there and work out with him.
1: Cute. Whatever. And then, anyway, I don't pay attention to that crap. But what I do pay attention
0: respect
1: to is they are doing mandatory testosterone screening for troops over 30. I personally hate being told what to do. So at first when I read this, I was like, that's weird. Don't tell me what to do. I'll go get my testosterone. Like, if it was my own idea, I'm all about it. I'll tell my friends about it. I do it. So I'm on testosterone. Go get it checked. But I hate people telling me what to do. But I actually kind of like this because when I read the story, he's like, service members over 30 will undergo annual testosterone deficiency screenings.
2: Yeah.
1: So they're going to do it. It's just part of their annual checkups. And those found deficient in testosterone will be offered replacement therapy.
0: Mm-hmm. Which over a certain age.
1: Yeah, 30. Yeah. And so I was like, yeah, this is awesome. I kind of like it. I'm pro, like, go get your testosterone checked. When mine was low, I didn't realize the little things it was affecting.
2: Mm-hmm.
1: Not talking about sex, not talking about any of that. I was getting bad sleep. I mean, I was getting okay sleep. I wasn't being able to, like, gain muscle or burn fat.
2: Uh-huh.
1: Like, those were the big things that changed when I got my testosterone level up. I was like, oh. Wow. I sleep like a rock. I sleep harder than I've ever slept.
2: Do you have clarity of mind more so too?
1: Yeah, a little bit.
2: Yeah, a little bit.
0: And you're 60 pounds lighter.
1: Well, that part too.
2: That came with the, ability to
1: just
2: burn fat.
1: Because it felt like I was going to the gym for like a year and my testosterone levels were low and nothing was changing. Mm-hmm. I was like, I'm working out. I feel better, but nothing's happening. And then it was because I had like testosterone levels are low at, I don't know, maybe 300 or something. And mine was like 100 or 97. And so it was like, I remember him asking me, do you feel like your testosterone is low? I said, I feel like I could take a nap right now.
2: Yeah.
1: Like if you weren't talking to me,
2: essentially,
1: I'd lay my head down.
2: This is so that so our troops can perform at the best of their abilities.
1: Right. When they're over
2: 30. Which is a good thing. I mean.
1: And for some people, you can go get checked and your levels are perfect. Other people, you'll get checked and like, bro, you're low. And I don't know the difference. You know, like why one is, one isn't.
2: Mm-hmm.
1: But so I'm kind of cool with it.
0: Yeah.
2: Let's go.
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6: That's right, Jim. 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
15: From the Waring Sturgis Ford Weather Center, I'm meteorologist Ember Sky. Mostly sunny Friday morning with a chance of showers and thunderstorms afternoon and a high near 98. Partly cloudy tonight, low 69. Saturday stays sunny, reaching 98. 93.9!

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1: From the Rapid City Post, this is the Daily Slice for Friday, July 17th of 2026. I'm Amy Rose, and this is what's going on. Several businesses in the Stage Stop Plaza in Somerset are displaced after a fire Wednesday night. A casino, daycare, and coffee shop are among the businesses that suffered when the two-alarm fire broke out. It's believed the fire originated in the casino and spread into the canopy of the large building. The fire's cause was under investigation. No injuries to civilians were reported, although two firefighters were treated for heat exhaustion while fighting the blaze in temperatures nearly 100 degrees at the time. The City of Rapid City is seeking youth applicants to fill positions on the Standing Committee on Sustainability. The mayoral appointments will fill positions on the committee with terms expiring in August of 2027. Interested youth currently enrolled in high school are encouraged to apply by submitting a citizen's interest application online at rcgov.org. Application deadline is Monday, July 27th at 5 p.m. The 14-member committee meets twice monthly and works to educate citizens about sustainability throughout social media, hosting events, and working directly with city employees. And the Rapid City sales tax collections are continuing to grow strong. Here's Gary Matthews with those details.
2: With general 2% sales tax revenues increasing 6.3% compared to May of last year, Finance Director Daniel Ainsley told the Legal and Finance Committee that year-to-date collections are running 5.5% above 2026 budget projections. Tourism-related sales tax collections also rose, increasing 5.2% in May. Sales tax receipts supporting the Capital Improvement Fund and Vision Fund also increased compared to the same period last year. Meanwhile, Rapid City issued 358 building permits valued at more than $37.1 million in June, the highest June permit count in 5 years and the second highest June valuation total on record. The city has issued over 1,340 permits worth more than $273.3 million through the first 6 months of the year. That sets a new first-half valuation record and surpasses the previous mark of $262.4 million set in 2022.
1: And now over to Zachary Conger for national and international news.
3: Good morning. Defense Secretary Pete Hegseth says he's rolling out a new screening program for testosterone deficiency among troops. In a video posted on social media Wednesday, he calls the move necessary to allow service members to operate at their absolute best. He says the screenings will be conducted annually as part of service members' required medical screenings for those 30 and older. Troops under 30 can volunteer to be tested. Other Trump administration officials have begun to advocate for men to have easier access to testosterone replacement therapies. In other news, authorities in Texas have rescued dozens of stranded drivers and people trapped in homes, and at least one person has died due to catastrophic flooding. Governor Greg Abbott said during a news conference Thursday there has been one loss of life due to the disaster in Texas Hill Country. The region is still recovering from devastating floods a year ago. The National Weather Service says a deadly flood wave is barreling down the Guadalupe River that runs alongside Camp Mystic. That's where two dozen children and two counselors were killed last July. Rivers are rising hour by hour, turning them into fast-moving seas of white water. Abbott has issued disaster declarations for dozens of counties.
1: And finally, drops for computer chip makers and other AI winners dragged down stock markets worldwide. The S&P 500 fell 0.5% Thursday, even though more stocks rose within the index than fell. The Dow Jones Industrial Average dipped 0.2%, and the NASDAQ Composite lost 1.5%. Wall Street mostly rose after more U.S. companies reported better earnings for the latest quarter than analysts expected. But drops for NVIDIA and other chip companies overshadowed them. The losses were sharper in South Korea, where AI winners whipped lower. Yields rose in the bond market, and oil prices erased an early gain to dip modestly. There it is, your Daily Slice for Friday, July 17th of 2026. The Daily Slice is a production of Home Slice Media Group and the Rapid City Post. 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Meteorologist Ember Skye. Executive producer Mark Houston. Engineered by Chris Jaquez. I'm Amy Rose. Have a great weekend.
0: More of the Black Hills' best mix in the Roadhouse is coming up. Follow them on TikTok.

0: Raise your glass. There's pink on the mix. Love it or leave it. And Brandon is up.
1: Oh,
0: right? Or is it? Oh, is it Zachy?
2: Zachy Moon.
0: Oh, crap.
3: Yeah, you guys are in for some trouble today.
2: Yep. I can't wait.
3: Yeah, go ahead and put in your earplugs.
2: I'm going to put on my headphones.
0: It's going to be something weird from the 70s.
3: No, it's not.
0: Or sound like it's from the 70s.
3: No, it won't.
0: What is it?
3: It's going to sound like something you don't listen to, but that's okay.
2: Tell us about it.
3: This is going to be I Am by Satsang. Satsang is a, how do I describe, for you guys, I'll describe it like this.
2: This is for you guys stuff.
3: I'm just saying, it's like.
2: Are you older people?
3: No. It's just, I'd call them like a folky, hippie sound.
2: Okay, cool. Yeah. All right. And hit the button that says play. Let's listen to it and we'll talk about it. Let's go.

0: There it is. They sat
1: there
0: and sang.
1: It is. They sat. You were waiting to say that.
0: I know. Oh, I forgot to turn.
2: Wow, I can't even talk over here. It's cool. Whatever. A little folk song, and all of a sudden, I'm not included.
0: I zoned out, actually.
2: It was good. I enjoyed it. I could sit and listen to that all day.
1: It's a chill vibe. It's like something you should have on, like, in the backyard when you're gardening or something. Yeah. I don't know.
0: I could see that.
1: Yeah.
2: Or, like, just sitting around, you know.
0: You just puff, pass, and
2: hand it over, man. I'm into some vegetables.
0: Are gardening. Those the weeds growing over there?
2: No, it's a good jam.
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1: 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I love that.
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1: Well, the future is now, my friends. Oh, gosh. I don't know how you're going to feel about this, but I want to talk about the very first ever robot teacher.
2: Wow.
1: Yeah. That's crazy.
0: Yeah. All
1: right, well, how do you guys feel about this? I mean, before I even explain what's actually going on here. You into it?
0: No.
1: No?
2: I mean, no.
1: No.
2: I don't think so. I'm trying to think of a situation.
0: Somebody's going to throw water on it to get it to shut up, or I don't know.
2: I'm trying to think of a situation where it's like, okay, maybe in a college.
1: Yeah.
2: Where it's like, you know, people are actually there to learn, possibly. And
1: usually we are, when we were when I was in college, because we were paying for it.
2: Yeah.
1: You know what I mean?
2: Yeah.
1: But
2: like, could you imagine an elementary school? Now everybody sit down and listen. No, you know, it's loading.
1: All right.
2: There's just a circle.
1: So it's in Salamanca City Central School District. That's in Western New York. And they're going to deploy this new kind of teacher. And it's a humanoid robot, by the way. So it's not just a robot like on a screen or like super robotic. It's actually going to have like a silicone skin appearance and like all that stuff. It'll always be in a sitting position. And it's a teacher aide. You're going to try it out.
0: Wow.
1: It's not the main teacher of the classroom, but they will assist in helping students that need help with any of the classwork at all.
2: Oh.
1: But it won't be using their students' names because I think it's a privacy issue. They don't want to give this program the students' actual names into this robot. The robot is going to address them by numbers, and they're all going to have to learn these numbers. So it's going to be like, and the robot's name is Miss Sally. So they'll say, "Hi, Miss Sally. I'm student number 1436.
0: I wonder if anybody's going to have a crush on her.
1: I bet some of those little weirdos will.
2: She's so hot.
1: Dude, kids are like super into AI.
0: Is the robot allowed to date the students?
2: Can you pick a guy or a girl teacher, you know, or is it Miss Sally? Can it be Miss Sam?
1: Yeah.
2: Mr. Sam, I mean.
1: Mr. Sam, and it's a chick?
2: It's just a dude, you know, like, hey, you want to ask me some questions?
1: Hey, what's up? I don't know, man. I've heard a lot about, like, young boys creating AI girlfriends. Like, it's a super big popular thing. So I think they're going to be digging on Miss Sally.
3: We are united.
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15: From the Waring Sturgis Ford Weather Center, I'm meteorologist Ember Sky. Mostly sunny Friday morning, with a chance of showers and thunderstorms afternoon, and a high near 98. Partly cloudy tonight, low 69. Saturday stays sunny, reaching 98.

0: USC Arrested Development's on the mix. Welcome back to the Roadhouse. It's a new era for me, you guys. Yeah. Not only am I married now, but, you know, I've had eyelash extensions for the past, what, 6 years?
1: Yeah.
2: Yeah, they look great.
0: Way back in the day when we started endorsing the body spa.
1: Mm-hmm.
0: What was that, 6 years ago?
1: Yeah, I don't know, man.
0: That's when I started doing my eyelashes.
2: Yeah.
0: And yesterday I had them removed.
2: Oh, those aren't fake right now?
0: No, these are my real lashes.
2: Then why did you need the fake ones in the first place? Those are good eyelashes.
0: And they're still not grown out.
2: They look really good.
0: I guess I have long eyelashes, and Jolene was like, I don't know why you've been getting eyelash extensions.
2: For 6 years.
1: Yeah.
0: So.
2: I didn't either. I didn't even.
0: What? Yeah.
1: It's pretty wild. It's a lot. I mean, I noticed the wind is down in here.
0: I can still fan you with these lashes, but they're really short.
1: It doesn't sound the same. Like when you blinked before, it was like,
2: And if you really had a good blink, you'd start floating upward.
1: Well, your eyes are open more because they're not carrying the weight.
0: Yeah,
1: of all
0: it
1: that
0: feels
1: extra
0: better.
1: Lash.
0: Yeah, and I had a lift done. It's kind of like a perm for your lashes.
2: Oh wow!
0: Yeah, so I don't have to use an eyelash curler. And then I got some tube mascara.
1: What in the frick is happening? Right?
0: Yeah, the tube mascara makes them look longer.
1: You women do some things that's like, I'm not sure I notice.
0: I just don't think eyelash extensions are necessary anymore.
2: I agree. They made your eyes all heavy. They made you think you were tired every day for 6 years.
1: Yeah, thank you for coming full circle.
0: It's kind of like having your fake boobs taken out, you know?
2: Mm. Yeah, why would you take your fake boobs out?
0: Well, sometimes it makes people sick.
2: Oh, they get an infection from like...
0: Yeah, just they're sick all the time. And then they get their breast implants taken out and they're like, oh my gosh, that's what it was.
1: Better.
2: They're sick of all the compliments?
1: Yeah. I'm sick of people always hitting on me.
0: Anyways, these are my real lashes now.
1: I think you look good. Yeah, I honestly didn't notice. I kind of noticed, didn't notice. You always wear glasses, too, now.
0: Yeah.
1: You know, your vision's failing. So it's like,
0: whatever.
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1: Good morning from the Homeslice News Center. Several businesses in the Stage Stop Plaza in Somerset are displaced after a fire Wednesday night. A casino, daycare, and coffee shop are among the businesses that suffered when the two-alarm fire broke out. It's believed the fire originated in the casino and spread into the canopy of the large building. The fire's cause was under investigation. No injuries to civilians were reported. The city of Rapid City is seeking youth applicants to fill positions on the Standing Committee on Sustainability. The mayoral appointments will fill positions on the committee with terms expiring in August of next year. Interested youth currently enrolled in high school are encouraged to apply. The 14-member committee meets twice monthly and works to educate citizens about sustainability through social media, hosting events, and working directly with city employees. From the Homeslice News Center, I'm Gary Matthews reporting.

0: 93.9 The Mix and your Roadhouse, Amy, Brandon, and Zachy. All right, back. Love it or leave it. What did you guys think of this song? Oh, actually, recap who the song is by.
1: This song I chose was Satsang. The song is called I Am. And I chose it because it makes me feel good about the spiritual freedoms and happiness that we all should share.
2: Yeah, I do. I like that too. You know what I would like?
1: What?
2: To tie all this together today? This song playing at a strip club. I'm high on testosterone. We're at the strip club.
1: And they're just...
2: Some girl just kind of comes out. It's chill, dude.
1: Super
2: it's
1: slow.
2: Like, it's like, it's just...
1: More like interpretive dance.
2: Yeah. She's just vibing with it. Some
0: you
2: nice
0: just
2: little,
0: ruined the song for me.
2: Some nice little hippie
0: Again.
2: Chick. Dude, hippie chicks are so hot. She comes out, she got dreads or whatever. I'm painting my own picture. You paint your own.
1: Full dreaded armpits?
2: No. Not that full on here. But, like, you know, this would be a good jam. I like it. It's a really good song. I liked it. The text line, it was mixed reviews.
0: Because it's not like a song you'd hear on the radio.
1: Not at all.
2: You might. What are you talking about?
0: No.
1: Maybe Sirius XM hippie station.
0: Yeah.
1: The reggae rebellion.
2: It does have a little bit of a reggae
0: to
2: it.
0: It'd be on the station songs we don't like.
2: You don't think this could? You don't think this would fit on the mix a little bit?
0: No.
2: It's like, hey, it's a chill Saturday right here. Here's the...
0: This is like a movie soundtrack song.
2: Here's Sat and Play. Yeah, this is like while the guy's packing his car and moving away from his girl.
0: Yeah.
1: Yeah, absolutely. All right, text line says it's amazing. They all love it a lot. I'm not lying.
0: Bold-faced lie.
2: There was a couple of those.
1: Yeah. Amy's sleeping on the job.
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0: 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We're your roadhouse. Flashback Friday. So, I thought we would talk about our first boyfriend or girlfriend.
1: Which one?
0: Well, for you, it would be a girlfriend, I think.
1: Don't judge me.
0: It could be a boyfriend, too.
2: Don't assume.
0: I'm not. He just asked me.
1: Yeah, whatever then. Okay.
2: Oh, me first? All right, cool.
1: Anybody.
0: I'm trying to think of who mine
2: was. I had dated and hung out with some gals before this, but I would say the real first girlfriend was when I was, 17 years old. This girl was 22 at the time.
1: Yeah!
2: She was...
0: oh, my gosh.
1: Dude, way to go.
2: Well, dude, I was almost 18. She was waiting for me to be 18, but then...
0: Wow.
2: It was creepy. Just like, let's hang out a little
1: couldn't
2: bit.
1: Couldn't wait any longer.
2: But she was kind of a nerd. She was pretty cool. She bought me a drum kit one time.
1: She's an adult.
2: Yeah. She was going to college for biology or something.
1: This is
2: that girlfriend I talked about a long while ago, so you might not remember, but we went out to the Badlands and did a research project where we followed tagged turtles around and wrote down what they were doing. And
1: I'd have broke up with her.
2: Yeah.
1: It was
2: a super weird experience.
1: No, but
2: it was actually really cool. And she was super cool, but I just wasn't feeling it. And I was kind of a younger doucher at that time. And I was, by the time we broke up, I was 18 or 19, maybe almost 19. I don't know. I was living this is my life. I'm going to go do what I want. There's so many more girls in my future.
1: And she was
0: turning into a really long story.
2: No, anyway, she was great.
1: So tell me about when you were born.
0: Oh, my God.
1: Just kidding. I think my first girlfriend was one of those chicks in the fifth grade that matured faster than everybody. So she looked like a young woman. You know what I mean?
2: Oh, nice.
1: And I was in the fifth grade, and I didn't even know what a girlfriend was.
0: Wow.
1: And so I think she approached me, kind of, because she would have had to. I sure as heck wouldn't have approached her. And she was way out of my league. She was so hot. Don't remember her name. We dated for 4 or 5 days. And so it was a good time, though. Hmm. What about you, Amy?
0: Mine was Jason Sudart and... sixth grade.
1: Oh, yeah.
0: Yeah. And we both had braces and we kissed and we didn't get stuck together.
1: All right.
2: stuck together when dogs?
1: You know,
0: they would say if you kiss somebody with braces, you're going to get stuck together.
1: Braces? You want to kiss?
0: We both have braces.
2: I thought you meant when a female dog and a male dog love each other very much.
0: Oh, my gosh. I was in sixth grade. I didn't even know what that was yet.
2: Oh, me neither.
1: Seriously, they had braces.
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1: All right. Whenever people talk about, you know, crazy vanity plates, there are references to many things, including Amy's. We'll talk about that later. But this lady in Florida actually ordered a special or just ordered a regular license plate and got delivered one that you might think was actually a specialty vanity plate. You want to know what it said?
0: Sure.
1: SQZ-A55.
0: Squeeze. Oh.
1: Anyway.
2: Yeah, squeeze a 55.
1: Yeah, squeeze a 55. Anyway, it looks a lot like what I just said. Nancy did not order these as vanity plates to be funny, though. She just ordered plates.
2: That's funny that it came. I'm not sure if I would have caught on right away.
1: The thing is she flipped out about it.
2: Yeah, I'm applauding her for noticing.
1: Yeah, that's what I'm saying. I'm surprised she even 76 years old and you noticed that.
2: Yeah, I think my mom would have thrown them on her car and never thought anything of it. She would have asked me to come put it on her car and I might not have even noticed. Okay, SQZ-A55, whatever.
1: It actually took me a second when I started reading this article because it was just like, she ordered a vanity plate and it started with
0: that. I
1: thought
0: you said 855, not A.
1: A55. You don't want to eat that.
2: Yikes.
1: Not at that age.
2: It's a whole different plate.
1: Someone else is wiping that at that age. It's probably not

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8: From the Waring Sturgis Ford Weather Center, I'm meteorologist Ember Sky. Mostly sunny Friday morning, with a chance of showers and thunderstorms afternoon and a high near 98. Partly cloudy tonight, low 69. Saturday stays sunny, reaching 98.

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0: Pete LaRoy on the mix. Welcome back to the Roadhouse.
1: So, speaking of custom license plates, thought we'd bring back Amy's license plate. You said earlier it might be going away. You're going to get different plates.
2: Yeah.
1: So
2: yeah.
1: You're no longer going to be Dicteros or whatever it says.
0: Whatever.
1: Or
2: Dicteros.
0: Dakota Rose.
1: Oh. That's definitely not what it says.
0: I know nobody gets it, so that's why it's going away.
2: That's what it's supposed to say.
1: I thought you were like a tarot reader of the first part. Like, you show it to me and I will tell you your future, you know, or whatever. You are going to have a great weekend.
2: Do you read it flaccid? No, or do you read it?
0: Wait, what?
2: Erect, because you need to see what the veins are saying about your
1: future. Tarot's like, you flip a card over, like, ooh.
2: You're reading people's futures and their lives based on the...
0: I don't get it.
1: The first part, it says Dicteros.
0: Okay.
2: So you're a tarot reader of...
0: It says Dakota Rose.
2: Oh.
1: Yeah, I'm not seeing that.
0: Nobody ever does.
1: Yeah, so I'm not seeing... What I'm seeing is you're a tarot reader of the...
2: Of the thing.
1: Of the thing. Of the Richard, if you will.
2: Of the swinging pendulum between the legs.
1: Yeah, and so like...
0: Oh my gosh, you guys are so horrible.
2: We're really good friends.
0: We love you.
1: You tell the future. You know, you're like a tarot reader or whatever, you know? Is it take tarot cards or do you just... Or is it just the visual... You look at it and you're like, oh, yeah, I'm sorry to tell you. You have 10 days.
2: Oh my God, it's like The Ring?
1: Yeah. Oh, no.
0: I don't even know what to say to that.
1: No, but you are going to get a new plate, so...
0: Yes, because we're working on Mike's disability right now,
1: mm-hmm.
0: So we'll get some fancy white plates for our vehicles.
2: Because you're a military wife now.
0: Yes, I am.
2: Awesome, girl.
0: Oh, my gosh.
2: Cool. Heck yeah. That's cool. That's why you got to get rid of that. You don't be reading no tarots like that no more.
1: Yeah, it's so much easier. Less money, but way easier.
0: Are you guys done now?
2: Maybe.
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7: 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Rapid City sales tax collections remain strong in May, with general 2% sales tax revenues increasing 6.3% compared to May of last year. Finance Director Daniel Ainsley told the Legal and Finance Committee that year-to-date collections are running 5.5% above 2026 budget projections. Tourism-related sales tax collections also rose, increasing 5.2% in May. Sales tax receipts supporting the Capital Improvement Fund and Vision Fund also increased compared to the same period last year. Meanwhile, Rapid City issued 358 building permits valued at more than $37.1 million in June, the highest June permit count in 5 years and the second highest June valuation total on record. The city has issued over 1,340 permits worth more than $273.3 million through the first 6 months of the year. That sets a new first-half valuation record and surpasses the previous mark of $262.4 million set in 2022. From the Home Slice News Center, I'm Gary Matthews reporting.

0: You be 40.
1: No, I don't.
0: I'm going to be... Never mind.
1: Yeah, you are.
0: 93.9 MHz Roadhouse. It's time for That's a Great Question, brought to you by Murphy's.
2: Wow, this is the 50th question this week, it feels like.
0: Shut up.
2: Just kidding. The question is, 38% of parents have had this nickname for their kids. What is it?
1: You little mother.
0: Sweet cheeks.
3: Sweet cheeks.
2: Yeah. Sweet cheeks, you kid.
3: Yeah, hey, sweet cheeks. Get over here, little boy.
2: No.
3: Jeez, what kind of mom was that? You know your daddy.
0: Oh my God.
2: Your clue is it's the first word of Brandon's favorite food, so hopefully you know your cast.
0: Oh, yeah.
1: Peanut.
0: Text in your guess 348-9390. We'll be right back after Shawn Mendes.

0: And that's a great question. Here we go.
1: All right. I got an answer for you. The question was, 38% of parents have had this nickname for their kids.
0: Pipsqueak.
1: That's mean, kind of.
2: Junior.
1: Hey, Pipsqueak.
0: I know what my nickname was from my dad. It was Pumpkin.
1: Mm.
2: Oh, Angel.
1: Well, I'll give you a clue here, or I'll tell you the clue again. It's the first word of Brandon's favorite food.
0: Peanut.
1: Yep, it's peanut.
2: Wow.
0: Found a peanut.
1: 38% of parents have called their child peanut at some point as a nickname.
2: That's hilarious.
1: Interesting. Have you guys ever called your children peanut?
0: No.
1: No.
2: I can't say that I have.
1: I'm betting they got these statistics from a very poor source, just like the grilling statistics.
0: What do I call Emma Beautiful and Little Michael?
1: Little Michael.
0: Sweetie, sweetheart.
1: Nice.
0: That's about it.
2: I mean, my oldest daughter was Angel, or my oldest daughter was Princess. My youngest daughter is Angel, so that's pretty much you stuck to that.
1: Yeah, I remember my dad calling my little brother Scooter all the time.
2: I mean, like, behind their backs, I probably, would say different things, like, I can't say on the radio.
1: Oh.
2: You know what I mean? Like,
1: something
2: like that. But, yeah, the huge.
0: Do you guys have nicknames?
2: Me?
0: Yeah, with your family.
1: Oh, no. They call me by my middle name a lot.
0: Mine's Wima, which is my name backwards.
1: Oh, that's cool. Wima. I thought that was... Oh, that's an old lady's name, Amy.
0: Is not.
1: Wima?
0: Emma Lilitha is.
1: No, Emma Lilitha is a young, beautiful woman's name from Russia, maybe.
2: If it was anybody's name at all.
1: It's cool, dude.
0: That's my real name.
2: Yeah.
1: I think it's a cool name,
0: that's
1: dude.
0: That's my mom.
2: Yeah.
1: Okay, anyway, my nickname is my middle name, George, to my sister only. Because it used to be my whole family growing up, and then I quit. I was like, no, I'm Zach. And she didn't listen.
0: I'm Zach.
1: I said it just like that.
2: Yeah, my friends just call me BJ,
1: Nice.
2: Until we got to about the fourth or fifth grade.
0: And then you had to figure it out.
2: And it went away, and I don't know why.
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4: From the Waring Sturgis Ford Weather Center, I'm meteorologist Ember Skye. Mostly sunny Friday morning with a chance of showers and thunderstorms afternoon and a high near 98. Partly cloudy tonight, low 69. Saturday stays sunny, reaching 98.

0: It's Gwen Stefani, the Sweet Escape on the mix. I can't believe all the people that didn't get That's a Great Question correct after Brandon accidentally gave out the answer.
1: I couldn't let it. I just couldn't hold it in any longer.
2: You are addicted to peanut butter.
0: You guys need to pay attention more.
1: I'll be honest. I haven't had peanut butter in like 24 hours.
0: He's out of control, you guys, when it comes to peanut butter.
1: I just wish there was a jar here at work. I would love to go tap it right now.
2: Keep a jar here, pal.
0: We need to have a talk with Brandon. It's getting out of here.
1: I'm out of the peanut butter in my car.
0: Oh, my gosh. Brandon, hiding peanut butter everywhere.
2: Yeah. Guys, car nut butter.
0: Wait.

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2: Wow. It's been 6 years now. I think this is the sixth annual since the beautiful, amazing Dan Sherrill left this world. Do you know Dan Sherrill? Did you know him at all?
3: I did not.
2: Did you know of him? Have you heard his name? Oh,
3: yeah.
2: Okay. So there's this thing we do every year. It's called the Danny Jam. And I'm just very excited to get to do it this year because Camp Comfort always plays Gold Discovery Days in Custer. Fortunately, the Danny Jam is 2 days this year. We are playing tonight out in Lead, so come hang out with us. We'll be starting about 8:30, but the first two bands start at about 6, I believe. So come hang out with us tonight for the Danny Jam. It's just a fundraiser to support any small local families that might be going through hard times.
3: That's cool.
2: Like when Dan passed and his family needed a little bit of help. So yeah, they do the Danny Jam.
3: That's awesome.
2: It's a really cool thing. And Camp gets to play it this year. And then tomorrow evening, we do play Gold Discovery Days out in Custer. Come party!
3: It's going to be sick. I like it.
1: Whoa, what just happened?
3: I like it a lot.
2: Yeah. I love you guys.
3: I love you too.
2: I've always
1: you're
2: loved
1: a busy
2: you.
1: Guy, dude.
2: Hey, you're a busy woman, ma'am.
1: Dude.
2: What, girl?
1: I don't know why I said dude. It like slipped out. That was weird.
2: That's okay.
4: Hashtag morning. Hashtag fun.
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16: From the Waring Sturgis Ford Weather Center, I'm meteorologist Ember Sky. Mostly sunny Friday morning, with a chance of showers and thunderstorms afternoon and a high near 98. Partly cloudy tonight, low 69. Saturday stays sunny, reaching 98.
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0: on the mix. I can't believe we haven't talked about Gus yet.
1: Gus? Who's Gus?
0: Gus is a T-Rex that was just sold at auction for over $30 million, and it came from South Dakota.
1: Ooh. Wow. Is it short for Guster or Gustav?
0: I don't know. It just says Gus. But same place where Sue came from. Same property. So they got $8 million for Sue, which is in Chicago now at the museum. And then this one's going to be in New York. And it's like one of the largest dinosaurs ever found.
1: Yeah, I think it was like, what was the percentage found? Like 60% or something?
0: 80%.
1: Whoa! Yeah. I was way off.
0: 75 to 80% of the dinosaur's original bone mass.
1: Holy.
0: And they found it because the foot.

0: metatarsal was sticking out of the ground. And that was found in 2021, and they've been working on it ever since.
1: Oh, my God. People go and dig for years to find dinosaurs, and someone found one that was sticking out of the ground?
0: Mm-hmm. Yeah.
1: Lucky find.
0: Yep. Wow. 38 feet long, more than 12 feet tall, 183 fossilized bones.
2: Wow.
0: Ooh. Oh, it says 61% of all possible bones, 75 to 80% of the dinosaur's original. Okay, I see. So he lived 67 million years ago. And we found that. Well, we didn't, but somebody did.
1: Somebody found his metatarsal sticking out of the ground.
0: That's a trip. That is insane, you guys.
2: Yeah, that's a trip.
0: My parents went to school with the people that live on this land, and they said there's dinosaurs all over the place. And you can even see dinosaur footprints if you look down on the land.
1: Like from above? Yeah. With an aerial view? That's cool. Yeah.
2: That's crazy.
0: Isn't it insane?
2: Yeah.
0: I want to go find a dinosaur and get millions of dollars.
1: Oh, my gosh.
0: And sit out there with a little paintbrush, brushing the dirt off.
1: Oh, we found three T-Rex in South Dakota already.
0: Yeah.
1: That's crazy, dude.
0: I think there's one in
1: a Triceratops.
0: Isn't it in Hill City? I can't remember.
1: Yeah, it stands, the other one.
0: Yeah.
1: Yeah.
2: Wow.
0: So cool, you guys.
2: Oh, it's weird that they name it.
0: Why?
2: It's not weird. I mean, you got to give it a name, but...
1: It is weird.
2: I feel like they should, like, you know... Give it, like, the name. Like, what's that purple dinosaur, that cartoon?
1: Barney.
2: Barney? Come on, where's Barney at?
1: I feel like they should give them dog names, because they're just, like, I think of big dogs.
0: They're all S names, too.
1: Sue, Stan, and Gus.
0: Oh, Gus is a G.
1: There's an S at the end.
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0: Her name's Robin. Show me love, 93.9 The Mix. We've got gold discovery days coming up, so we have a queen and some princesses in the studio with us today. Oh, my goodness.
1: Is that how you say that? Princesses?
0: Yeah.
2: Princesses.
1: That's a lot of sisses.
0: Princesses.
1: If you had multiple queens, would it be queenses?
0: Are we supposed to bow?
1: I believe we are. I suppose it's curtsy.
0: Wait, that's you're pretty good at it.
1: Thanks.
2: You curtsy.
1: So let's introduce yourself. Should we start with the queen?
0: Yeah, make sure you get
2: in there.
0: They're standing like 5 feet away. Yeah. They're scared of us.
3: I'm Ava Hone, and I'm the Gold Discovery Days queen this year.
1: Sweet. Wait, how old are you?
3: 18.
1: So did you just graduate?
3: Yes.
1: Now what?
3: I'm going to school. Mine's for meteorology.
1: Wow. Ooh,
2: nice.
1: Cool. Can you tell us what the weather's going to be like today, or you haven't studied yet?
3: I haven't studied yet. I'm not quite ready.
1: Okay.
0: Are you going to try to take Ember Sky's job?
1: We have a meteorologist here, Ember Sky. So we could bring her out. You guys can fight. You're a queen. I don't believe she's ever been a queen. But, yeah. But we'll see. Who are these princesses behind you?
4: I'm one of the Gold Discovery Days princesses. I'm Madison Lent.
1: Awesome. And you are how old and what's up?
4: I'm 18, and my plans for college is going to Lake Area Tech for occupational therapist assistant.
1: No, okay. I'm not repeating that. We'll just
0: don't
1: let
0: forget
1: do
0: about
1: that.
0: Us when you guys graduate.
1: Yeah, okay. Yeah, I might need an occupation.
0: And last but not least.
5: Hi, my name is Kira Nelson. I'm the other Gold Discovery Days princess. I'm also 18, and I plan to go to Iowa State University to study architecture out there.
0: Wow.
1: That's cool. That's cool. Were you here last year?
5: No,
1: you look
5: I was
1: familiar.
5: Not. No, I've never
1: did you
5: been
1: have a
5: here
1: sister
5: before.
1: That did this?
0: Whatever,
1: teenage girls.
0: Well,
1: they all
0: welcome.
1: Look the same. You know, whatever. No, I'm just kidding.
0: Let's talk about some of the events happening at Gold Discovery Days.
4: Yeah, so actually today we have a quilt show and vendor market happening this morning, as well as the Arts and Crafts Festival. And then later on we have a Caroline Hatton judged flower show. And then we have fun for the youngins. We have a kids gold nugget hunt tonight, as well as a flick and float. It's at the Custer Pool, and it's Finding Nemo, and you get to float in the pool and watch it. And then we have a gold panners race tonight. And then following that, we have live music. It's the Clayton Ryan Band and the Brian McCollum Band.
0: Awesome.
1: So. You ever met Clayton Ryan? 6'9". He's a big dude.
4: Goodness.
1: And he's ugly. He's not ugly. He's really handsome.
3: Then on Saturday, we start the morning with a hot air balloon race. Then after that, there's a pancake breakfast at Way Park. And then you can have a hands-on learning and be able to pan for gold at French Creek Park.
1: Oh, cool.
3: Then after that, there's a car show, followed by a quilt show and the flower show. And then at 10 a.m. is the Gold Discovery Days Parade, which we'll be in.
1: Because you're royalty.
3: And then at 11, the Arts and Crafts Fair opens. And there's also a Sloppy Joe lunch. And then for the kids, there's the bouncy houses. That's from noon to 8 p.m. Then there's the Gold Discovery Days Volleyball Tournament, Cornhole Tournament, live music, and then another flick and float at the pool. This movie will be Atlantis, The Lost Empire. And
1: like,
3: yeah.
1: That band on Saturday, what are they like?
3: There is the Carson Brown Band, Flannel, and Satellite Rampers.
1: Flannel. Yeah. Heard of them. I like that. This is going to be a good night. That's awesome. That's good.
2: Have you guys ever gold panned before? You are actually going to gold pan?
1: Yeah.
2: I was like,
1: is that it? Is there stuff on Sunday?
5: Yeah, so Sunday is the final day of the Gold Discovery Days event. It starts off early again with the hot air balloon rally. We are also doing a Gold Rush fun run that happens on the Mickelson Trail. The quilt show and vendor market continues on Sunday. We also have church services at the Vineyard of the Black Hills and Crossroad Churches. The Arts and Crafts Festival continues Sunday. We also have alumni basketball game happening at the high school. A Walt Thomas Memorial Golf Scramble happening at the Rocking Knolls Golf Course, and the Black Hills Playhouse is also showing off their play of Come From Away, and the final event for the Go Discovery Days is the RISE Gold Miners Bingo happening at the VFW.
0: Wow.
5: Jeez,
2: there's a lot going on.
0: Yeah, there is. My gosh.
1: B-I-N-G-O. Well, cool. So, one time, can we get, like, the wave? You guys practice your royalty waves?
4: Yes.
1: That's not bad.
0: Wait, hold on.
1: Hold on.
0: I'm
1: going
0: to get that on video.
2: Yeah, yeah.
0: There we go.
1: Who's better? I don't think she has the proper curvature of the hand. That looks more like a wave.
2: I've never done this.
1: It needs to be more like, hello,
0: oh, boy.
1: Yes.
0: The guys are doing
1: hello,
0: it.
1: Yes. Good to see you.
2: Am I doing it?
1: Hello, yes. Yeah, I think I could be a queen.
0: I think you are.
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16: From the Waring Sturgis Ford Weather Center, I'm meteorologist Ember Sky. Mostly sunny Friday morning, with a chance of showers and thunderstorms afternoon and a high near 98. Partly cloudy tonight, low 69. Saturday stays sunny, reaching 98.

0: One Direction on the mix. We're done. That's it.
1: Yay. We're finished.
0: I'm not. I'm going to be at Airstream, which is also Gateway Autoplex, 123 Omaha Street today, because they are bringing Airstream to Rapid City. So exciting.
1: It's time to get an Airstream, everybody. Can I get 97 friends and we all chip in?
0: Yeah. Today, we're going to get excited about it. And then tomorrow, grand reopening, so you can come for the ribbon cutting and all that stuff. There's going to be a jumping castle and food.
1: All right.
0: Before that, I'm going to be out at Tractor Supply for their grand reopening as well. So I'm going to be all over the place. And Tractor Supply, 10%. Off all day long. So
2: nice.
1: Let's go. Yeah.
2: Follow Amy.
0: Yeah, let's go. Where are you gonna be?
2: Your mom's.
0: Oh yeah. Oh baby. My gosh.
2: Oh. I'll be in Yankton.
0: Debbie.
1: Be Yankton and Yankton.
0: My dad's gonna be mad.
2: No, he invited me.

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1: running errands,
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7: From the Waring Sturgis Ford Weather Center, I'm meteorologist Ember Sky. Mostly sunny Friday morning, with a chance of showers and thunderstorms afternoon and a high near 98. Partly cloudy tonight, low 69. Saturday, stays sunny, reaching 98.

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12: From the Waring Sturgis Ford Weather Center, I'm meteorologist Ember Sky. Mostly sunny Friday morning with a chance of showers and thunderstorms afternoon and a high near 98. Partly cloudy tonight, low 69. Saturday stays sunny, reaching 98.

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9: From the Waring Sturgis Ford Weather Center, I'm meteorologist Ember Sky. Mostly sunny Friday morning, with a chance of showers and thunderstorms afternoon and a high near 98. Partly cloudy tonight, low 69. Saturday stays sunny, reaching 98.

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7: From the Waring Sturgis Ford Weather Center, I'm meteorologist Ember Sky. Mostly sunny Friday morning, with a chance of showers and thunderstorms afternoon and a high near 98. Partly cloudy tonight, low 69. Saturday stays sunny, reaching 98.

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10: From the Waring Sturgis Ford Weather Center, I'm meteorologist Ember Sky. The heat advisory continues through the weekend. This afternoon brings mostly sunny skies and a slight chance of thunderstorms, with a high near 98. Tonight's low is 69, then Saturday climbs to 99.

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11: From the Waring Sturgis Ford Weather Center, I'm meteorologist Ember Sky. The heat advisory continues through the weekend. This afternoon brings mostly sunny skies and a slight chance of thunderstorms, with a high near 98. Tonight's low is 69, then Saturday climbs to 99.

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7: From the Waring Sturgis Ford Weather Center, I'm meteorologist Ember Sky. The heat advisory continues through the weekend. This afternoon brings mostly sunny skies and a slight chance of thunderstorms, with a high near 98. Tonight's low is 69, then Saturday climbs to 99.

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8: From the Waring Sturgis Ford Weather Center, I'm meteorologist Ember Sky. The heat advisory continues through the weekend. This afternoon brings mostly sunny skies and a slight chance of thunderstorms, with a high near 98. Tonight's low is 69, then Saturday climbs to 99.

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0: Hey, it's Amy Rose hanging out at the brand new Airstream of South Dakota. I'm just bouncing all over town today. Right now, I'm at 123 Omaha Street. And if you've ever driven by one of those shiny silver campers and thought, one day, well, today is a pretty good day to start looking. Tomorrow is the official grand opening with the ribbon cutting at noon. And these guys are going all out. There's food trucks, live entertainment, family games, jumping castles for the kids, tours of the new Airstreams, and exclusive grand opening deals. 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We're talking barbecue grill, a Shields gift card, a huge TV, a Yeti cooler, Airstream gear, and even a kayak, guys. Come see me today, then bring the whole family back tomorrow, okay? They're excited to bring Airstream to South Dakota. And honestly, these things are gorgeous. They're like the sports car of campers. I'm at Airstream of South Dakota, 123 Omaha Street. Stop by and say hello.
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9: From the Waring Sturgis Ford Weather Center, I'm meteorologist Ember Sky. The heat advisory continues through the weekend. This afternoon brings mostly sunny skies and a slight chance of thunderstorms, with a high near 98. Tonight's low is 69, then Saturday climbs to 99.

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0: Amy Rose here. Okay, confession. I have a confession to make. I've always thought Airstreams just looked cool. Like, one of my favorite country artists, Miranda Lambert, has one. And so I just thought it was just like a, I don't know, just like a trend to have an Airstream. But turns out there's a reason why people have these. I learned today they've been building these for 95 years. And get this, around 70% of every Airstream ever built is still on the road today. That's wild. Meanwhile, my cell phone is acting all crazy just after a couple software updates. They go bonkers. An Airstream. Wow. 70% of them. That is huge. Tomorrow's grand opening starts at noon with a ribbon cutting, and they have tours going on tomorrow, food, music, games for the kids, prizes every hour. And if you've never been to a Gateway Autoplex cookout, let me tell you, it is fun. It is not just a place to buy your dream car or your dream camper. It is a place for a family gathering. These people will become your family if you come in here. Seriously, you just fall in love with them. Tomorrow's grand opening is going to be a blast. If you've never stepped inside an Airstream, trust me, do it. They are gorgeous. Come see me today at 123 Omaha Street and make plans to bring the family tomorrow for the grand opening of Airstream of South Dakota.
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0: It's Amy Rose. I'm hanging out here where Adventure officially has a new address. Airstream of South Dakota, 123 Omaha Street. Yes, our very own Adam Ray and Scott Hanna, who have made the car buying experience amazing, are bringing Airstream to South Dakota. What exciting news. Tomorrow, they're celebrating the grand opening from noon until 6, and there's going to be food trucks, music, jumping castles, games, giveaways all day long, and one huge prize every single hour. At 2 o'clock tomorrow, somebody walks away with a $500 Shields gift card. At 3, a giant flat screen TV. At 4, a Yeti cooler. At 5, Airstream apparel. 6, maybe a kayak. I'll be here tomorrow. I'm so excited to see who wins these prizes. You do have to be present to win, so make sure you come out, have lunch, bring the kids, and spend the afternoon checking everything out at 123 Omaha Street, Airstream of South Dakota coming to town.
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9: From the Waring Sturgis Ford Weather Center, I'm meteorologist Ember Sky. The heat advisory continues through the weekend. This afternoon brings mostly sunny skies and a slight chance of thunderstorms, with a high near 98. Tonight's low is 69, then Saturday climbs to 99.

0: Amy Rose here out at Airstream of South Dakota, 123 Omaha Street. The owners, Scott and Adam, they said people used to have to drive all the way to places like Minneapolis or Missoula just to get Airstream service. So you don't have to do that anymore. That's exciting. Now South Dakota finally has its own Airstream dealership and service center right here in Rapid City. That's a pretty big deal if you already own one, right? Or maybe you've always wanted one. You can come get one. Did you know that? You can come get one right now. Tomorrow's the official grand opening with the ribbon cutting at noon. And they're celebrating this in a big, big way. They got food, music, kids' activities, tours, exclusive deals, hourly prizes. And you know what? I did ask. They are getting the jumping castle out here today. So bring your kids. They're going to see it. And they're going to be like, Mom, Dad, pull over. So basically everything except someone following you around, fanning you with palm leaves. They won't have that tomorrow. So I'm sorry. But maybe you could ask someone to. Come see me today. I'm at 123 Omaha Street. We are preparing for a grand party tomorrow at Airstream of South Dakota.
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9: From the Waring Sturgis Ford Weather Center, I'm meteorologist Ember Sky. The heat advisory continues through the weekend. This afternoon brings mostly sunny skies and a slight chance of thunderstorms, with a high near 98. Tonight's low is 69, then Saturday climbs to 99.

hate to give the satisfaction asking how you're doing now. How's the castle built of people you pretend to care about? Just what you wanted. Look at you, cool guy, you got it. I see the parties and diamonds sometimes when I close my eyes. 6 months of torture you sold to some forbidden paradise. I loved you truly.

0: 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And Scott and Adam, you know, they talked a lot about this before they decided to do this, and what better campers to bring to the area that are going to be with you for generations. They're seriously impressive. Come check them out today. Then tomorrow, come back for the big grand opening, an hourly prize. 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
10: 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Welcome to the 21st century, Miss Vicki.
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0: Hey, guess who? Yes, Amy Rose. Here's your reminder. Tomorrow's grand opening is free, noon until 6. 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These guys mean business. Okay, so make sure you're here tomorrow. If not today, come see me today. Come see what everybody's talking about. Airstream of South Dakota, 123 Omaha Street.
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5: From the Waring Sturgis Ford Weather Center, I'm meteorologist Ember Skye. The heat advisory continues through the weekend. This afternoon brings mostly sunny skies and a slight chance of thunderstorms, with a high near 98. Tonight's low is 69, then Saturday climbs to 99.

0: Amy Rose, I love businesses that actually make opening day fun. 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Honestly, if your Saturday plans involve scrolling your phone on the couch, upgrade it and come down to Airstream of South Dakota. 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
10: From the Waring Sturgis Ford Weather Center, I'm meteorologist Ember Sky. The heat advisory continues through the weekend. This afternoon brings mostly sunny skies and a slight chance of thunderstorms, with a high near 98. Tonight's low is 69, then Saturday climbs to 99.

0: Okay, guys, Amy Rose here. If you drive past 123 Omaha Street, you better be honking at me, okay? You literally can't miss the lineup of shiny silver Airstreams over here, okay? They kind of look like polished rockets that decided camping sounded more relaxing. Tomorrow, they're opening the doors officially with a grand opening celebration from noon until 6. And this is the place where you want to be. They're going to be packed with food, entertainment, kids' activities, and giveaways every hour. If you've never been to a Gateway Autoplex party, or if you have, that's what we're doing times 10, okay? So whether you're shopping, dream shopping, or just looking for something fun to do with the family, come on out. Adventure starts here in Rapid City, bringing Airstream to South Dakota. This is so exciting for everyone. 123 Omaha Street.
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0: Hey, it's Amy Rose. One last time, okay? I swear it's the last time. Last reminder for me, tomorrow is the day the official Airstream of South Dakota grand opening starts at noon with the ribbon cutting, and you're going to find food trucks here. You're going to find live music. You're going to find jumping castles, games, tours, exclusive grand opening deals, door prizes galore, and 7 major prize giveaways throughout the afternoon. It's happening at 123 Omaha Street. I'm serious. If you are feeling lucky, this is where you need to be. They're giving away a barbecue grill, $10,000 off an Airstream purchase, a $500 Shields gift card, a big flat screen TV, Yeti cooler, Airstream apparel, a kayak, plus food on top of that. Are you kidding me? And live entertainment? Oh, man. It's happening. 123 Omaha Street. I hope to see you here. I'll be here. These owners are genuinely excited to bring this iconic American brand to South Dakota. And after talking with them, you can tell this isn't just another dealership. They're building something special for our community. So thank you so much if you're listening, Scott and Adam. Thank you so much. Come see me today, then grab the family and come back tomorrow for the celebration. I think you're going to have a great time. So I'll see you there. 123 Omaha Street, Airstream of South Dakota.
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8: From the Waring Sturgis Ford Weather Center, I'm meteorologist Ember Sky. The heat advisory continues through the weekend. This afternoon brings mostly sunny skies and a slight chance of thunderstorms with a high near 98. Tonight's low is 69, then Saturday climbs to 99.

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1: 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It's the second shift. Hi, it's Mark Houston with Lauren Stiles.
2: Hi.
1: Hello, Lauren. 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
1: Nice to have you on the show.
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2: 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You're the one who gave me the paperwork.
1: That's right. I have to put you on the radio now. Anyway, the reason why we're kind of late this afternoon is because, of course, we were live at the new Airstream location at Gateway. Well, the guys from Gateway now have Airstream of South Dakota.
2: Yeah.
1: Do you camp, Lauren? Did you ever really?
2: Oh, yeah.
1: Did you really?
2: My parents pulled me out every Friday so that we could go out into the mountains in Montana, and we picked a different spot every week.
1: Do you like tent camp or camper camp, or what did you guys have?
2: There was a combination of glamping and the regular tent camping.
1: Okay.
2: Yeah. So, I mean, it depended, you know, throughout the years. Like our first camper we got was like this like 1970s Winnebago that smelled questionable.
1: Well, that's the best kind of camping,
2: yeah.
1: Right? Because anyone just let the smoke go in it to clear it all out.
2: Right.
1: All right. Okay.
2: Yeah. And then that didn't have enough space for all of us.
1: Right.
2: Because, you know, I had a decent sized family. Mm-hmm. There were six of us plus dogs.
1: Right.
2: So we would also set up a tent. And then we'd, you know, not set it up right because we were kids. Our parents would make us set it up, and then we'd get soaking wet and wake up with hypothermia. And,
1: oh, of course, that's
2: yeah,
1: how
2: that
1: you
2: great.
1: Do it in the mountains, especially in Montana, for sure.
2: A little rock in the back.
1: Well, that's why we're kind of late this afternoon. So I want to thank those guys over at Airstream for having us out there, and you should go check it out. I mean, Airstreams. They're big. They're beautiful. Just beautiful mm-hmm. campers. If you
2: I
1: ever want
2: some.
1: Yeah, no kidding. Mm-hmm. All right. So anyway, it's just Lauren and I this afternoon. Stitch, I'll let him explain his issues on Monday because, God, he had a rough night last night. So I don't know if he wants us to talk about it or not.
2: We'll avoid that.
1: Yeah, I'll leave it where it is.
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10: From the Waring Sturgis Ford Weather Center, I'm meteorologist Ember Sky. The heat advisory continues through the weekend. This afternoon brings mostly sunny skies and a slight chance of thunderstorms, with a high near 98. Tonight's low is 69, then Saturday climbs to 99.

0: 93 Down the Mix was somber and undressed. Okay, wait a minute.
1: Yeah.
0: You want to talk about...
1: You want to?
0: You want to talk about camping and mooses?
1: Yeah.
0: Do you?
1: Yeah, a little bit. I feel like everybody wants to know about that.
0: The only time I have ever seen a moose in the wild was in Montana camping.
1: Yeah, that's kind of where they live.
0: Yeah.
1: Yeah.
0: But I mean, you had a run-in with one?
1: Oh, yeah. So, I must have been preschool, 4 or 5 years old, okay. Something like that. We were camping in somewhere up by Eureka, Montana. And out there, the moose are a little bit thicker through there. We were on a trail, and all of a sudden, my older sister starts screaming at the top of her lungs, like, "Lauren, run!" And I was like, looking around, and I'm like, "What's going on?" But she was terrified. So I was like, "I don't know what's happening, but I'm going to trust that."
0: This was an older sister?
1: Yeah, okay. oldest sister. Yeah. And all of us kids were together, and so we all went running off together. And I happen to just like kind of like trip, and I look back, and there's a mama moose mad on our tail. And apparently we had gotten between her and a baby, which you never want to do with wildlife.
0: No.
1: It's terrifying. So that was how I almost died by a mama moose. And somehow we made it back to camp, all of us in tears. It honestly was a close call.
0: Oh, they're terrifying.
1: Yeah.
0: I mean, the females alone are big.
1: Yes.
0: The males.
1: So big.
0: You see pictures, you're like, oh, they're like an elk.
1: Yeah.
0: No, they aren't. Way bigger.
1: Yeah. You hit an elk with your car in Montana, you'll probably survive. Your car probably won't.
0: Yeah.
1: You hit a moose, they're so tall that you swipe out the legs.
0: Right.
1: They crush
0: through your windshield.
1: No.
0: Just
1: crush the whole car.
0: Good Lord.
1: You will die if you hit a moose. Do not hit a moose. That's only one you swerve for, okay?
0: Listen, everybody, that's just good advice heading into the weekend. Don't hit moose, okay?
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0: 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It's bubbly.
1: Well, it's here, Lauren. The parasite is here.
2: Oh,
1: in
2: no.
1: In South Dakota. We've got three cases right now.
2: Three?
1: Yeah. I mean, again, you got to tell everybody. This is not, this isn't going to go person to person, right? You can't. Mm. What's the word I'm thinking of?
2: It's not transmittable.
1: Thank you. Good
2: yeah,
1: Lord.
2: It's not person to person transmission.
1: Right. You've got to eat some weird stuff in order for this to happen. But it is now in South Dakota, and I'm guessing that these numbers are only going to start to rise. Just three right now.
2: Okay.
1: 1,600 confirmed nationwide.
2: 1,600
1: people. Nobody, as far as I know, though, has died from this. It just is because it's been a joke.
2: Yeah.
1: Because of the watery diarrhea,
2: yeah.
1: The explosive diarrhea that you're going to get. Big thing with this, wash your hands. That is a number one when it comes to this kind of parasite.
2: Yeah.
1: You got to keep it off.
2: Yeah.
1: There.
2: Well, I mean, I guess in that regard, it could be transmittable
1: for sure.
2: If you...
1: Maybe.
2: Use the restroom and you take care of business. And
1: don't let people touch you.
2: Yeah. Just don't.
1: Like ever.
2: Zero touching right now. Howie Mandel it.
1: So they're doing the big deal is the bagged lettuce. That's a number one. If that's a thing you like to go to Walmart or Safeway or whatever and grab, I at this point would just stay away from it.
2: Yeah.
1: And make your own. But even
2: that
1: if
2: makes
1: you do,
2: me sad when I'm working hard, the last thing I want is to sit there and chop
1: and
2: my own salad.
1: It's
2: so nice
1: exactly.
2: to have it pre-chopped. I mean, it's literally, I guess, like a 30-second difference.
1: Maybe, but still the convenience is what that's the whole point.
2: It. And right. and for busy families, that's a big deal.
1: Yeah. My issue with this, it's specifically in the raspberries. And here's my question.
2: I love raspberries.
1: I know.
2: Who's messing with the raspberries?
1: My backyard is... I have a corner where it's nothing but raspberry bushes.
2: Okay.
1: So during the summer, I have bags and bags and bags of frozen raspberries.
2: Yeah.
1: I love them.
2: We used to make raspberry jam.
1: Yes.
2: Yeah.
1: My question is, is it only like the store? Is the parasite going to be in like my raspberries in my backyard? I don't know how it works. I don't get it.
2: I don't know.
1: Yeah. I don't know if I go, because I was mowing Wednesday morning and I picked one. And I ate it.
2: And so far, no symptoms?
1: I don't know what to do.
2: Not dying.
1: Yeah, I don't know. Anyway, and the basil and cilantro. Those are the other two big
2: basil
1: ones you got to watch.
2: Basil and cilantro.
1: Yeah. Yep.
2: So we got to be careful with Mexican food right now?
1: Yes. I love cilantro. I love all of the ingredients. I guess
2: cilantro tastes like soap to me. I'm like the
1: 1.5. No, are you one of them?
2: I'm one of the like 1.5% or whatever it is that it tastes like soap to me. And I'm so mad because I love some good, like true Mexican food. I love it. I feel so bad for you right now. I'm like, listen, if my food tastes a little bit like soap, I'm not mad. If it tastes full blown like soap, that's not a good thing. So just know added extra cilantro.
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14: From the Waring Sturgis Ford Weather Center, I'm meteorologist Ember Sky. The heat advisory continues through the weekend. This afternoon brings mostly sunny skies and a slight chance of thunderstorms, with a high near 98. Tonight's low is 69, then Saturday climbs to 99.